On est bien sur Liberté FM. Oh baby, we'll be old. Oh baby, we'll be old. Think of all the stories that we could have told.

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1: Hard. Yeah, right, picture that with a Kodak. Or better yet, go to Times Square, take a picture of me with a Kodak. Took my life from negative to positive, I just want y'all to know that. And tonight, let's enjoy life. Pit

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1: 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I tried to sing, couldn't hit the notes. 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